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4: 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I just think about that. Remember those Pace Picante commercials? New York City.

Oh, I'm going to throw it back. Yes, you can be there. We want to get you there. Two-night hotel stay. Go and check it out. Madison Square Garden. You could say you were there if that's where Taylor and Travis are getting married. So enter to win right now. Pop Kush at Pop Kush.

Another amazing West Texas night here in the Permian Basin because we are spinning it together. Love you guys. It's Donnie, and this is Pop Crush Nights on Mix 97.9.

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1: Lauren's Nap, Donna Meacham. I don't know how you feel about ramen, but I'm a big fan of ramen.
2: Oh, yes.
1: And I'm not sure I'm into this. Campfire s'mores.
2: What?
1: Can you imagine?
2: S'mores, as in like
1: s'mores.
2: Graham crackers, marshmallows,
1: yeah.
2: And chocolate, and
1: yeah.
2: And a cup of noodles.
1: Yeah.
2: This is nasty. And you, nobody out there says you like chocolate noodles. And if you do, you're nasty.
1: Or is it like a weird hot chocolate situation? Which, why is it
2: with
1: that I'm
2: noodles?
1: Okay? You're right. It's gross. It's
2: chunky,
1: gross.
2: Hot chocolate.
1: Let us know. It is gross, right? Hit us up in the DMs.

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1: People think, I hate that person. I want them off the show. I want them off the show. And then you get them off the show, and then it's boring.
2: Be careful what you ask for, Kelly. I want Al off the show. I want Big Al.
1: Every day, I march into Bossman's office. Yeah. Why is he still here? 3 decades I've been trying, Jesse.
3: And you saved his job once. Kid told Kelly to go fire Al, and she just said nothing.
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1: Well, I don't want to hurt your feelings.
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3: 3.
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0: This is Pop Crush Night.
6: Well, we don't have a lack of hacks tonight. Thank you, Julie, for writing in on the Pop Crush app. She says, if you are getting spam calls, she says, she answers the phone and says, are you aware that you called the Texarkana police station? I mean,
7: that'll
6: you can insert your own like city here. I love this. They hang up immediately, she says.
7: Yeah, or just answer and be like, FBI. Hang up. Yes, gotcha.
6: Are you coming to get this body or what? Yeah.

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1: 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Yes, we want to send you to see his show in New York City. I just think about that. Remember those Pace Picante commercials? New York City! Oh, what did I throw back? But yes, you can be there. We want to get you there. Two-night hotel stay. Go and check it out. Madison Square Garden. You could say you were there if that's where Taylor and Travis are getting married. So enter to win right now. 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
1: Lauren Sapp, Donnie Meacham, spirit animals. We all have them. Let us know, what is your spirit animal? Slide into the DMs right now. I just found out that otters, they hold hands when they sleep so that they don't float away from their family members. And that makes me so happy to say I would probably be an otter.
2: See, I would be like an ostrich, just because like I'm very tall, skinny, and then I could just bury my head in the sand when I'm over it. I'd be like, okay, yeah, okay, bury me. Okay, yes, I'm over today.
1: Boop. Let us know what your spirit animal is. Slide into the DMs. Just

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1: Liz is dropping in. Her spirit animal would be a sloth. Lazy, clumsy, and really into vegetables.
2: If I had to choose a spirit animal to date, it would be a sloth. Because it's like, you know what? Just take your time, sweetie. I'll be back. And you're still just sitting there.
1: And I'm looking at pictures right now, Donnie. They kind of look like they're smiling all the time, which I'm kind of into.
2: Always. At least somebody's laughing at your jokes.
1: Hey. Duh.

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1: How long do you leave your laundry in the dryer? 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Me too, Donnie. 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
2: Yeah, I know. 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It was so good because you just leave it in the dryer. And then when you want to wear that, you just start that dryer up for a minute, refluff it. 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
1: 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Let us know what yours is. Slide into the DMs.

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1: People think, I hate that person. I want them off the show. 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
2: 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I want Al off the show. 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
1: 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Why is he still here? 3 decades I've been trying, Jesse.
3: 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Kid told Kelly to go fire Al. 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
3: Lauren Snap, Donnie Meacham, it is time to grind your teeth. What is that one thing that's really trivial, but it really annoys you? 1-888-900-5217. I posted a poll on my Instagram because I am dying of heat exhaustion, and it's annoying to me. So I wanted to know what other people were also hating. And I was not alone. So Maria, she slid into my DM. She goes, you know what? Summer is here. And the next time I have a friend that decides to say that with excitement, I'm going to punch them with my sweaty palm. I feel it.
4: I love how simple we all are. We go outside. We're just like, oh, son, why are you so hot? Why is it so, like, why? Why is the heat here? Like, it's not just the heat, you know, it's good for us and vitamin D. We need the heat because it actually, like, makes things grow. But why are you here?
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1: Lauren Snap, Donnie Meacham. Is there something that you remember from your childhood that when you bring it up to your family members, they're like, nah, that didn't happen? Let us know. It's 1-888-952-17.
2: Yeah, there's a lot of things that I purposely try to forget, but then other things I can't say on the air. So I'd be like, oh, wait, remember this? Like, that never happened. I'd be like, actually, yes, it did.
1: We're defending ourselves tonight, and I can't wait to call my parents out for the heinous solution that they had to wrangling me as a toddler. 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
1: Yes, we want to send you to see his show in New York City. I just think about that. Remember those Pace Picante commercials? New York City. Oh, what did I throw by? But yes, you can be there. We want to get you there. Two-night hotel stay. Go and check it out. Madison Square Garden. You could say you were there if that's where Taylor and Travis are getting married. 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

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Love you guys. It's Donnie, and this is Pop Crush Nights on Mix 97.9.

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1: Would you let me buy your gas for the entire summer? 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
5: Men, you guys are in your short season. Mm-hmm. I mean, Donnie, you tell me, how short are your shorts? You're a very tall man, so I feel like you kind of get a little bit of extra inches just because of your height.
6: 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But I will say, here lately, the shorts have been getting shorter, and not just on gay men, on every man. 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Be proud of your thighs. 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
1: Lauren Snap, Donnie Meacham. Do you think that it is weird if someone in your family is attractive? 1-888-952-17. Oh, I saw some pictures of my grandfather, and wow, movie star handsome. I have to say it. He is good looking. He's a good looking guy. And I said it, my whole family was like, Lauren, what are you? I mean, to be fair, I am from West Virginia, so you know. Is that weird? Should I have not said that?
2: I mean, no. I mean, I looked at pictures of my granny when she was younger. I was like, wow, she was a smoke show. It's like what you do with that information after your initial thought, that's when it all gets a little weird.
1: Totally agree. Okay, let us know. Are we wrong? 1-888-952-17.

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1: Together with Harry Styles. Yes, we want to send you to see his show in New York City. I just think about that. Remember those Pace Picante commercials? New York City. Oh, what did I throw up? Yes, you can be there. We want to get you there. Two-night hotel stay. Go and check it out. Madison Square Garden. You could say you were there if that's where Taylor and Travis are getting married. So enter to win right now. 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
1: Lauren Snap, Donna Meacham. I don't know how you feel about ramen, but I'm a big fan of ramen.
2: Oh, yes.
1: And I'm not sure I'm into this. Campfire s'mores.
2: What?
1: Can you imagine?
2: S'mores, as in like s'mores. Graham crackers, marshmallows,
1: yeah.
2: And chocolate, and
1: yeah.
2: And a cup of noodles.
1: Yeah.
2: This is nasty. And nobody out there says you like chocolate noodles. And if you do, you're nasty.
1: Or is it like a weird hot chocolate situation? Which, why is it
2: with
1: that I'm
2: noodles?
1: Okay? You're right. It's gross. It's
2: chunky,
1: gross.
2: Hot chocolate.
1: Let us know. It is gross, right? Hit us up in the DMs.

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3: Well, we don't have a lack of hacks tonight. 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
1: Together with Harry Styles. Yes, we want to send you to see his show in New York City. I just think about that. Remember those Pace Picante commercials? New York City. Oh, what a throwback. But yes, you can be there. We want to get you there. Two-night hotel stay. Go and check it out. Madison Square Garden. You could say you were there if that's where Taylor and Travis are getting married. 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
1: Lauren Snap, Donnie Meacham. Spirit animals. We all have them. Let us know what is your spirit animal. Slide into the DMs right now. I just found out that otters, they hold hands when they sleep so that they don't float away from their family members. And that makes me so happy to say I would probably be an otter.
2: Oh, see, I would be like an ostrich just because like I'm very tall, skinny, and then I could just bury my head in the sand when I'm over it. I'd be like, okay, yeah, okay, bury me. Okay, yes, I'm over today.
1: Boop. Let us know what your spirit animal is. Slide into the DMs.

0: into vegetables.
1: If I had to choose a spirit animal to date, it would be a sloth. 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I'll be back. And you're still just sitting there.
0: And I'm looking at pictures right now, Donnie. They kind of look like they're smiling all the time, which I'm kind of into.
1: Always. At least somebody's laughing at your jokes.
0: Hey. Just

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Love you guys. It's Donnie, and this is Pop Crush Nights on Mix 97.9.

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1: How long do you leave your laundry in the dryer? 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Me too, Donnie. 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
2: Yeah, I know. 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It was so good because you just leave it in the dryer. And then when you want to wear that, you just start that dryer up for a minute, refluff it. 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
1: Modern day conveniences that we take for granted. Let us know what yours is. Slide into the DMs.

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0: 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I want Al off the show. 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
2: 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Kid told Kelly to go fire Al, and she just said nothing.
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1: I think my biggest challenge was getting through to him to understand that love is real and you have goals in mind, you have things that want to happen, and I want to help you get there.
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3: Just knowing that there's just that other person that cares and loves me out there, it feels great. 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
1: People think, I hate that person. 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
1: Every day, I march into Boss Man's office. 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

hits coming at you like the West Texas wind. 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Madonna.

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0: 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Imagine singing along to As It Was and losing your mind with 20,000 other Harry Styles fans. 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

hits coming at you like the West Texas wind. And we all know how that feels. This is today's best mix for the bass.

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15: You know, it's cool to learn things, especially if you're living in a house. Like Trajan was just talking about the vent above the oven or the microwave.
16: Yes, sir.
15: And it just kind of, where does it go?
16: Yeah.
15: You know, some of us think that there's a little tube that goes all the way to the outside.
16: Yeah.
15: But from the text, Trey is right. It's just, he might just have a filter and it blows back into the house. So you may not have, yeah, you may not, if you don't have a vent on your kitchen hood, then it probably uses some charcoal type of filter to clean the air and then just circulates it back. So that might be what you got, Trey.
16: Probably need to change that filter.
17: Well, I guess that makes sense.
15: Yeah, do we change the filter? 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
1: People think, I hate that person. 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
6: What is going on, Katie? How are you this morning?
7: I'm great. How are y'all?
6: Doing excellent. What you got going on today? Anything fun?
7: I'm actually moving into a house for school. So I'm in a big empty, not big, but empty house right now in Oregon.
8: That's cool.
6: Whoa.
8: Well, it's kind of sad.
6: All the way from Oregon.
9: University of Oregon. You a duck?
7: No, I'm in med school, but I'm moving down to Southern Oregon to finish my training.
6: And what do you want to practice, Katie?
7: I'm going to do rural family medicine.
6: Rural family medicine?
8: Wow.
9: Like splinters and stuff?
5: Yes, that's exactly what that means.
8: Yes.
6: Like the Oregon,
5: nailed it.
6: Like the Oregon Trail?
8: Yeah.
7: That's all I'm going to do. I'm going to treat splinters and dysentery.
6: Yes. I always died of dysentery on the Oregon Trail.
8: I didn't know it was split into categories like that.
6: But if we would have had Katie, we would have survived the Oregon Trail.
7: All right. You would have been fine.
10: But what is rural medicine?
7: So it's in small towns. I mean, the town where I'm at right now has less than 10,000 people, I believe. Wow. And usually in these small towns, there's not any like specialists. So the family physician, which is the PCP, tries to handle as much as they can before referring out, because the patients might have to travel over an hour to get specialty care.
6: Okay. That is really cool that you're doing that, Dr. Katie.
8: Mm-hmm.
6: Well, believe it or not, guys, even really intelligent people like Katie have bad dates.
9: What?
6: I know.
9: No, I was shocked
6: when I saw worst date ever, and I saw that it was Dr. Katie calling. so what happened?
7: Well, this was back way before Dr. Katie days. I think I was like 18, and I was working at the Sonic Drive-In on my roller skates.
10: Yes, ma'am!
7: And even in my lime green shirt and my visor, I did pick up a few dates while I worked there.
8: I know, that's right.
7: This particular gentleman, I will call him a gentleman, just because it was a bad date doesn't mean he's a bad person.
6: Right.
7: He picked me up. It was fine. We went to one of our local Italian places in town.
9: Italian?
6: Hold on one second.
9: Did you say Italian?
6: You said you want
9: it's looking so sexy on the roller skates.
6: Okay.
7: I'm so sorry, Kelly.
5: That's okay. It's okay.
7: Well, dinner lasted 3 hours. And I might have talked for about 10 minutes of that 3 hours.
6: Oh, I'm exhausted for you.
7: And nothing better than hearing story after story about people that you don't know. I mean, it was high school stories and all the things. And I don't know how I kept my face neutral. Okay, so then made it through dinner. Phew, okay, he can take me home. No, then it was dark, so he wanted to go stargazing.
9: Oh, yeah.
8: Romantic.
9: Yeah, he's thinking he's going to set the mood. It's going to be some making out going on.
7: That entailed pulling off the side of the road in a random neighborhood in our town. And I was like, okay. So I tried to save it by saying, one of my friends, I was supposed to go get ice cream with her. You know, so like we kind of need to wrap this up. And he's like, we'll go get ice cream and take it to her.
8: Oh,
9: like,
8: no.
9: I got an answer for everything.
6: He's like, this just got better for me.
7: So I'm like, okay, this was before I learned how to, put into words what I was feeling and politely turn someone down. So we go to the DQ and get ice cream, take it over to my friend's house, which I'm like, okay, at least there's other people here. Well, that ended with,

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8: What you got for us, Kelly Raspberry, who just looks shocked?
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8: What?
4: Uh-oh.
2: Yeah. Oh, got it. Go ahead.
4: I didn't print it either.
8: Okay.
4: So anyway, that's some behind the scenes stuff. Sorry. We don't know when or where, or more importantly, what she wore, but it looks like Tom Holland and Zendaya are in fact married.
7: Yay.
4: So Tom did an interview with Esquire magazine for their July-August issue, and he was asked about AI-generated photos of his wedding that were floating around online earlier this year. And the reporter asked if any of his family reached out about the fake photos, and he said no, because they were all there.
8: Mm.
4: Uh-huh. So we're going to be

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6: Yeah, this is all inclusive. All are welcome to join Anna's group chat. So let's get to it. It's time for Anna's group chat.
7: Yes, you can join us on Facebook. 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I am obsessed with the group chat. I just love the community that has been building in all the different spaces, all of the listeners, just all of the, I don't know, just everything about it. And one of my favorite things that I get to do with the group chat is invite listeners to advanced movie screenings. Mm-hmm. So I have the next one that I'm inviting listeners to. On Tuesday, June 23rd, so next Tuesday, I'm inviting listeners to go see an advanced screening of Supergirl.
6: I can't wait for that movie.
7: Yes, this summer, Supergirl undertakes an epic, unmissable interstellar journey to save the life of her best friend, her dog, Krypto. Starring Millie Alcock in the title role and featuring fan favorites such as Superman and intergalactic bounty hunter Lobo, this cinematic adventure explores the origin of this reluctant superhero as she exudes her own brand of heroism on her own terms. Directed by Craig Gillespie. DC Studios Supergirl is only in theaters and IMAX June 26th, but I get to invite some group chat listeners to see it early. I'm really excited. So there is a sign-up sheet on the Facebook group. So join it if you haven't already, Anna's group chat, and I will post it on the Anna's group chat Instagram as well. Space is limited, so sign up for a chance to win. I'm really excited. I actually already got to see the movie Supergirl, and I loved it so much. I love Millie Alcock already in general. She was in House of the Dragon, and then she was also in Sirens. That's probably where you know her.
6: Yep.
7: I think she's just a great actress. She just brought so much to the character of Supergirl. She's just like a cool, damaged, awesome girl that you just want to party with. It's a really cool origin story.
8: A superhero that's messy.
7: Yes.
8: I love that. They don't make those.
7: Right.
6: And I like Corn Sweat as a Superman.
7: A Superman, yes.
6: I really like his take on Superman.
9: I like him as everything.
7: Yes. He is quite the...
8: Who's Lobo?
7: Jason Momoa.
8: I guess the villain. I guess he's just from a different planet.
7: He's not a villain. No, he's a bounty hunter. You're gonna like him in the movie.
6: I could tell why you think he kind of looks villainy.
8: But who's the villain in Supergirl?
7: There is a villain in Supergirl.
8: Okay, no spoilers.
7: That you will see. I don't want to say much.
6: But you
7: else.
6: Liked it.
7: I loved it.
6: Loved it.
7: I loved it, and so I hope that people from the group chat want to come and see it next week.
10: Okey-dokey.
7: Yeah, it's one of my favorite things that I get to do because I also this past weekend got to invite some listeners to go see an advanced screening of Toy Story 5.
10: I know it was tearful. That's what we've heard from Tom Hanks, right?
7: Yes. It was really, it was beautiful, of course, because it's a Toy Story movie. I did cry, but it wasn't like the saddest thing ever. They said that this is the saddest thing Pixar has ever done.
9: That's what Tom said.
10: Exactly what Tom said.
6: Tom Hanks said that. Yeah.
7: Tom Hanks said that.
9: So, he's also got a movie to sell.
7: Yeah.
10: True.
7: It was true. I did cry, but.
9: You know which scene? I'm not asking you to say which scene, but can you... Do you think you know what scene he was talking about?

0: So we'll open up the first world problem lines in 10 minutes.
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3: 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My husband fixed it.
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5: That's yeah. 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
3: 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With caution, though.
4: True.
3: Especially with AC stuff.
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3: You know, it's cool to learn things, especially if you're living in a house. Like Trajan was just talking about the vent above the
9: microwave?
3: The oven or the microwave.
9: Yes, sir.
3: And it just kind of, where's it go?
9: Yeah.
3: You know, some of us think that there's a little tube that goes all the way to the outside.
4: Yeah.
3: But from the text, Trey is right. It's just, he might just have a filter and it blows back into the house. So you may not have, if you don't have a vent on your kitchen hood, then it probably uses some charcoal type of filter to clean the air and then just circulates it back. So that might be what you got, Trey.
9: Probably need to change that filter.
4: Well, I guess that makes sense.
3: Yeah, do we change the filter? There's too much to know about houses.
4: That makes sense because some of those bathroom vents do the same thing. They don't really, like, they suck the air up, the stinky air or whatever, the air in the bathroom. But they don't, it doesn't really go anywhere. Like, it filters it, I guess, and then it just.
5: There's not a vent going out of the house?
4: Not necessarily. You go get them at Home Depot. They're like $20. It's just a little filter. It's just a little vent thing.
6: And they always, can be gross, too. Nasty. Can I tell y'all about something that me and Daniel had to change?
5: Oh,
3: what?
5: Is it going to make his
3: Is that your dishwasher?
6: No.
3: Oh.
6: It is the water spigot on your refrigerator. Have you looked at it?
3: The water spigot? Where the water comes out?
6: Where the water comes out. Disgusting. Daniel saw a TikTok that said that you're supposed to clean that and check on it.
3: What?
6: We check went and go it. Looked at it. We saw the grossest, nastiest. There's a lot of gross things going on. But
5: you don't have to describe it. Just say check it.
6: Check it.
3: Moldy?
6: Moldy.
3: No.
6: And it was gray and black.
3: What? Oh.
6: And you have to take it off.
5: A lot of it is, you know, like the calcium in your water, too, and the deposits and stuff.
3: I know. Yeah, we took our shower head off and put it in vinegar to clean it out recently.
6: That's a good idea.
5: That is a good idea.
6: But when we clean it, I got some Clorox on it. I got some bleach on it. Clean that bad boy. Brand spanking new. But if it weren't for TikTok University, I would not have known to clean it.
5: I didn't know you're supposed to clean out that little trap filter thing in the bottom of your dishwasher.
3: Now we learned that recently.
5: I learned that on TikTok.
4: Check the trap.
3: It's pretty
5: YouTube
3: gross.
5: Instagram.
6: That refrigerator in our office?
3: Gross.
5: I don't know how y'all
6: get water from it.
5: I don't know how y'all do that.
6: It is. I actually kind of want to go take a photo of it.
5: Because otherwise I'm never going to drink water ever again.
3: I don't drink from our fridge.
5: I don't. I watch y'all do it.
3: I'd rather drink from the faucet than our fridge.
5: I'm going to dump this water out.
3: Yeah. Sorry, Anna.
5: And I guess I'll just be dehydrated.
4: I got a case of water in my car if anybody needs it.
3: Yeah. So. Bring your own.
4: Yeah.
3: But now knowing my fridge is probably just as bad.
5: Don't we use that water for the coffee machine?
10: Yeah, but I have to block it out.
4: It does have a filter. Built-in filter.
3: I think when things are heated up and they're hot, it kills off all the bad stuff.
5: Sure.
3: Right? Coffee, it kills the bad stuff, Kelly.
5: That's what I believe.
3: That's what I think. That's my belief.
6: The heat.
3: And I got friends bragging about how they got soft water at their house.
5: Soft water?
3: Yeah.
5: Well, filtered, it gets softer.
3: You get like a filter to make soft water.
5: Oh.
4: As opposed
3: But I like my water because I'm from the streets.
5: I did see a video of a girl doing a blind taste test of all the different water brands and tap water.

0: 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You feeling all right?
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8: What is going on, Katie? How are you this morning?
9: I'm great. How are y'all?
8: Doing excellent. What you got going on today? Anything fun?
9: I'm actually moving into a house for school. So I'm in a big empty, not big, but empty house right now in Oregon.
7: That's cool.
8: Whoa.
7: Cool. It's kind of sad.
8: All the way from Oregon.
10: University of Oregon? You a duck?
9: No, I'm in med school, but I'm moving down to Southern Oregon to finish my training.
8: And what do you want to practice, Katie?
9: I'm going to do rural family medicine.
8: Rural family medicine?
7: Wow.
10: Like splinters and stuff?
11: Yes, that's exactly what that means. Yes.
8: Like the
11: nailed
8: Oregon,
11: it.
8: Like the Oregon Trail?
7: Ticks. Yeah.
9: That's all I'm going to do. I'm going to treat splinters and dysentery.
8: Yes. I always died of dysentery on the Oregon Trail.
7: I didn't know it was split into categories like that.
8: But if we would have had Katie, we would have survived the Oregon Trail. All right.
9: You would have been fine.
12: But what is rural medicine?
9: So it's in small towns. I mean, the town where I'm at right now has less than 10,000 people, I believe. Wow. And usually in these small towns, there's not any like specialists. So the family physician, which is the PCP, tries to handle as much as they can before referring out, because the patients might have to travel over an hour to get specialty care.
8: Okay. That is really cool that you're doing that, Dr. Katie.
7: Mm-hmm.
8: Well, believe it or not, guys, even really intelligent people like Katie have bad dates.
10: What?
8: I know.
10: No, I was shocked
8: when I saw worst date ever, and I saw that it was Dr. Katie calling. So what happened?
9: Well, this was back way before Dr. Katie days. I think I was like 18, and I was working at the Sonic Drive-In on my roller skates.
12: Yes, ma'am!
9: And even in my lime green shirt and my visor, I did pick up a few dates while I worked there.
7: I know, that's right.
9: This particular gentleman, I will call him a gentleman, just because it was a bad date doesn't mean he's a bad person.
8: Right.
9: He picked me up. It was fine. We went to one of our local Italian places in town.
10: Italian?
8: Hold on one second.
10: Did you say Italian?
8: You said you wanted
10: Alfredo. No, it's looking so sexy on the roller skates.
8: Okay.
9: I'm so sorry, Kelly.

0: We got some coming up here. We're going to celebrate the World Cup in a different way. It's kind of a feel-good vibe. So get ready to call us up with your goals, Kid Nation. 10 minutes.
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1: People think, I hate that person. I want them off the show. I want them off the show. 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
2: Be careful what you ask for, Kelly. I want Al off the show. I want Big Al off.
1: Every day, I march into Boss Man's office. 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Why is he still here? 3 decades I've been trying, Jesse.
3: And you saved his job once. Kid told Kelly to go fire Al. And she just said nothing.
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1: Well, that's sad. I don't want to hurt your feelings.
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13: All right, we're going good vibes only here. 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
14: goals.
13: Your goals. Anna?
15: Yes, I was just thinking about, I have been absolutely loving the World Cup. Everything about it. All the people that are visiting from all over the world, all of the matches, just everything about the World Cup has been so beautiful. And I was just thinking about, you know, yeah, goals. And I thought it'd be fun to get calls from listeners and hear everyone in the room if you have any goals. Big, small, life goals, career goals, whatever it be. Me personally, I think... And I told myself this was like my New Year's resolution at the beginning of the year and I need to be better about it. So I'm reissuing... But I think one of my goals is to speak Spanish more. Yeah. And I think maybe it's just because maybe the World Cup also, but I'm Mexican. My parents speak to me in Spanish, but I respond in English. And the more I think about it, I'm like, it is such a privilege that I speak two languages and I need to just be able to, I need to practice it more. I just need to practice it more. So I'm making it a goal of mine to just practice Spanish more.
13: There you go.
15: And be more, what's it called? Be more intentional. Be more intentional about speaking with my parents in Spanish.
13: Speaking of Spanish, Trey, did you learn a word yesterday?
16: Yes, sir, I did.
13: Trey's been learning a Spanish word every day.

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1: What TV show was it?
0: The 100.
1: Mm. Is that?
2: I always get that one confused with another one.
1: Yeah, it's not a game show, is it?
3: No. It's world. There's only like 100 people left.
1: Oh. Yeah.
4: And there's a song that goes, Amore.
3: That's Amore. When the moon hits your eye like a big pizza pie.
4: That's Amore. Uh-huh. Okay, there you go.
1: Best of luck with your goal. We got our buddy Italy Joe on the phone. Hello, Joe.
5: Hello, buongiorno, le belle canadian. How's everybody? I miss you guys.
4: Miss you too, bro.
5: I miss y'all so much. How's everybody?
1: Doing great. Excellent, Joe. Hey, what's the goals you got going on right now in your life, man?
5: Man, I got a goal. My passion, something I do on the side is I'm a car redesigner. And what I do is I specialize in like these high-end rare Jaguars.
4: Yeah.
1: Oh, yeah.
5: And my goal, I'm getting with a buddy of mine, and he's like, he talked to me, this is just last week, as a matter of fact. He was like, man, let's do this. Let's open up a shop. And then I was like, let's go for it. And he's one, he's a good buddy of mine, and then he sees the vision. So hopefully within the next year, I'm going to open up my own shop.
4: All right. Beautiful.
1: Great goal. Joe's shot right there.
4: Great goal.
2: Yes, you got it.
1: Hey, best of luck, Joe. Thank you for sharing your goal with us. One of the goals, too, should be, I saw this article about Cristiano Ronaldo who's playing today. Yeah. Goals. His life is goals. This dude... Fun facts about Cristiano Ronaldo. So when you watch the match today, if you watch it or you see him on the news, he makes $245 million from his club, no income tax, where he plays. Mm. He has a private jet on call with $5.5 million in flights per year. Mm. He has a $14 million luxury home in Riyadh.
4: Okay.
1: He gets $55,000 per assist. So if he passes the ball to somebody and they score, they give him $55,000.
2: It works like that?
1: Gosh. Yeah. They give him $110,000 for each goal he scores.
3: This just makes me feel bad.
1: He has 16 full-time staff with drivers, chefs, security, housekeepers, and support team.
2: Okay.
1: This dude is living like...
6: a king.
1: That's like a king.
6: Yeah.
2: Yeah, you know what? All achievable.
6: All for his legs.
1: He'll get $5.5 million if he finishes as his league's top scorer, which is... doable for him. He gets $11 million if his club wins the Saudi Pro League. $9 million if his team wins the AFC Champions League. And he has a sponsorship commitment of $83 million tied to his contract.
2: You know, I think if we all had that kind of incentive, we would work a little harder.
6: We would.
4: Does he have any goals, though?
1: He also has equity, 15% stake, which is about $45 million in the club that he plays for.
6: Love stake.
1: And his total two-year contract with this club is $658 million. That's what it's valued at.
4: Mm. Wow.
6: Audrey, what is your goal?
3: My goal...
4: marry that guy.
3: Yeah. Good goal. I want to be someone's goal.
4: No,
3: I want to get back into my hobbies and stuff that I kind of lost and connect more with people.
4: Give me one hobby.
3: Piano.
6: You play piano?
1: We didn't know you played the piano.
3: I played for 7 or 8 years.
6: What?
3: Let's bring it back. It was horrible.
6: You minored in Spanish and play piano.
3: Mm-hmm.
6: Wow. You put that on your dating profile.
1: Yeah, we might need Audrey to play a little piano for a little bit. Real. I was not aware.
6: She can play the piano in Spanish.
4: The recital going on.
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0: Let's get you to Madison Square Garden to see Harry Styles live in concert. The keyword that you need, we're going to get it from Harry's distant cousin, Larry Styles.
2: 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Larry Styles checking in from somewhere well outside the VIP section. All right, another day, another code. The code word is blue, the color blue. B-L-U-E. 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

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Don't forget Father's Day is coming up this weekend, and there's a new trend on what people are buying for dad this year. I'll let you know what it is coming up in 10 minutes.

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0: we know dad does not need another tie. So 7 out of 10 people think dads would rather get quality time and experiences instead of stuff. I think that's right. So popular things to do, take dad to dinner, maybe a game, grill in the backyard. I know every year I take my dad to a baseball game. Now, if you do want to go the gift route, there's something popular this year. Subscriptions for dad for food and beverage, video streaming, and gaming subscriptions are topping the list this year. So if you want to go with the gift or maybe just grill dad.
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You've got another chance to win your way to New York City to see Harry Styles in concert. That's coming up at noon. 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

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Olivia Rodrigo's latest album, You Seem Pretty Sad for a Girl So In Love. It's getting rave reviews. They're saying this is her best album yet. What do you think if you listen to it? Here she is with her latest, Drop Dead.

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We are giving you a chance to send a message to Taylor Swift and Travis Kelce. 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

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Have you watched the new teaser trailer for Shrek 5? We're going to have to wait a while, though. The movie's not coming out until June 30th of 2027.

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0: This is the Basin's number one hit music mix, Mix 97.9. Thanks for working with us. It's Deanna. So where are you hiding your snacks? More than half of people hide their snacks in the car, at work, or in the bedroom. People snack four times a day. 40% say they have gone an entire day eating snacks instead of an actual meal. I know I've done that just because you get so busy, but then you feel like, oh, I need some real food. But sometimes, you know, cheese that's in a granola bar has to do. Also, eating an entire bag of chips in one sitting. Have you done that before? I think I have. Over half have done it with no shame. Hey, no judgment here.
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3: Our water's watered down, and this town's lost its faith. 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

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After Taylor gets married at Madison Square Garden, supposedly, Harry Styles will take over, and we want to get you out there. I've got your chance to win coming up at noon.

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0: 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It's Harry's distant cousin, Larry Styles.
2: All right, then. Larry Styles here. Harry's, well, he's busy being Harry, so you're stuck with me. So come to peace with it.
3: 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The code word is fine. F-I-N-E.
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Don't forget, Father's Day is this Sunday. It's Deanna, and Dad, we know, doesn't need another tie. In fact, 7 out of 10 people think dads would rather get quality time and experiences instead of stuff like a tie. So take Dad to dinner, a game, grill in the backyard. I know I always take my dad to a baseball game, and then we always make him grill on Father's Day. But if you do want to go the gift route, the most popular gifts this year are subscriptions for things like food and beverages, video streaming, and gaming subscriptions. So, you know, something a little more modern.

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1: Sienna Spyro says that she loves a lot and she pours everything she has into all her relationships, whether it's romantic, work, friendships, but that also means she gets let down a lot, and that's what inspired this song, It's Die on This Hill.

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Your next chance to win your way to Madison Square Garden to see Harry Styles live in concert with your best friend. 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

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More than half of people have admitted to doing this in one sitting, and they don't feel guilty about it at all. And they shouldn't. I'll tell you what it is coming up in 10 minutes.

0: This is the Basin's number one hit music mix, Mix 97.9. Where are you hiding your snacks? It's Deanna. I love this. They did this survey about snacking, and more than half of people hide snacks in the car, at work, or in the bedroom. Because you got to hide them, otherwise people will eat them. And people snack four times a day. 40% say they've actually gone an entire day eating snacks instead of an actual meal because sometimes you're so busy. You have to have Cheez-Its and a granola bar for lunch. That's just the reality. Also, eating an entire bag of chips in one sitting, over half of people have done it with no shame. Sometimes that sparks joy, okay? No judgment.
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0: for the basin. 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The wedding of Taylor Swift and Travis Kelce. We're still waiting on our invitation. 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

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Harry Styles, what he likes to do during his concerts is read fans' signs. What will you put on your sign? Maybe Harry Styles will read it. We're going to send you to Madison Square Garden to see him in New York. Your next chance to win your way is coming up at 2 o'clock. It's American Girls.

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2: Right then, Larry Styles here. 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All right then, all the fans of my cousin, here's the next code word. It's late. Yep, the code word now is late. L-A-T-E. 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

The Basin's number one hit music mix, Mix 97.9. It is time for Deanna's pop culture quiz, and we're going to jog your recent memory with this question. Which three artists headlined Coachella this year? Do you remember? I've got the answer for you coming up in 10 minutes.

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5: This holy water's watered down, and this town's lost its faith. 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

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All the nostalgia is coming back. We got Toy Story 5 opening this week, and then Shrek 5. They just released a teaser trailer, but we have to wait a while. That's not out until June 30th of 2027.

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1: Do you celebrate Summerween? 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
1: If you love Weirdo Wednesday, don't worry, that's still coming up. We've just moved things around a little bit. Weirdo Wednesday coming up at 4.

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1: Mm-hmm. We've got a trip for two to see Harry Styles in New York City at Madison Square Garden. You get a little bit of time to be touristy, too. Next chance to win coming up just after 4 o'clock.

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1: 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Yeah, right. 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
0: All right, it's another chance to win a trip to see Harry Styles at Madison Square Garden, and Harry's long-lost cousin, Larry, has the code for us.
2: Hello, everyone. It's Larry Styles here, the long-lost cousin. Unfortunately, Harry can't be here right now because capitalism. All right, I got another code word for you now. This code word is night. Did you hear that? The code word is night. N-I-G-H-T. All right, open the app and enter that code. Future you will be very grateful.
0: Yeah, open up our app, tap the Harry button, enter.

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1: So typically, we do this thing called Weirdo Wednesday in the 3 o'clock hour, but we've moved things around a little bit.
2: Packed it up, moved it over here to the 4 o'clock hour.
1: Yeah, so coming up in 10 minutes, we are going to do Weirdo Wednesday. What we do is basically talk about whatever's weird about you. Even if it's something really small, because everybody has something a little bit weird about themselves.
2: We're all weird. I got a chat here from Gail. She's admitting to something weird she does in the bathroom that I think we all do.
1: Okay.
2: I think we all do it.
1: Okay.

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1: Weirdo Wednesday.
0: Yes, we've moved things around. It is time for Weirdo Wednesday. If you want to participate in a future Weirdo Wednesday, chat with us on our app. Let us know. Tell us something weird about you. But today we've got a chat from Gail that we're going to feature.
2: Gail says that she checks her toilet paper. No one's willing to admit it, but I look at my toilet paper after wiping.
0: Oh, yeah.
2: I mean, I think you have to, right?
0: Did you get it all?
2: Yeah, exactly. Know, like, that's not kinda, weird, Gail.
0: You gotta check. It's like, it's not something you talk about.
2: Yeah, that's the weird thing. Like,
0: but it's not weird that you do it because everybody does. You know, you just don't. You just don't talk about it.
2: All right, there you go.
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1: Duncan, you're spending some time in New York City. 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

0: 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We're 10 songs in a row. 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Because there are certain jobs that have the highest divorce rate.
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1: It's always interesting to see that divorce rates can vary based on what kind of job you have.
2: Oh, I believe it. If you're gone all the time or if you're working all the time, that's going to impact your relationship.
1: That's a good point. That's true. Well, I've got the jobs with the highest and lowest divorce rates.
2: Okay.
1: What do you want to start with?
2: You mean the highest.
1: Okay, the top three jobs with the highest divorce rates. Number three, massage therapist.
2: What? That's a weird one that I never would have thought of.
1: Number two is telemarketers. And number one is, they list it as other healthcare practitioners because there are other healthcare professions that make the list of the lowest divorce rates.
2: Okay.
1: So the top three jobs with the lowest divorce rates. Number three is IT scientists.
2: Okay.
1: Number two is other physical scientists.
2: Okay.
1: I'm not sure what that means exactly. Number one job with the lowest divorce rate are actuaries.
2: Okay. Yeah. They study risk for a living. So before they enter a relationship, I'm sure they analyze that. Like, what's the risk here? Really? I bet that's how their brain works.
1: It's possible.
3: This is today's Fast.

0: 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Not through your screen, but with your very own eyes. In New York City, Harry Styles.
1: Hi, this is Harry Styles. 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
0: 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It's I Knew It, I Knew You.

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1: 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We've got an in with Taylor Swift's people.
2: 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Messages from all of you.
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0: It's the Basin's number one hit music mix, Mix 97.9. It's Carly and Duncan. I've got some food news.
1: Ooh, I like food.
0: From Starbucks.
1: Ooh, I like Starbucks.
0: And from Snickers.
1: Ooh, I love Snickers.
0: Mm-hmm. We'll talk more. I'll get you

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1: I've got some food news. Now, I don't know that we need to play delicious or disgusting with this because I think there is a correct answer for both of these.
2: Okay. So it's not even up for debate.
1: It shouldn't be, but, you know, I guess we'll do it. Starbucks bringing back their original s'mores frappuccino. It's coming back July 1st. That sounds delicious.
2: It doesn't move the needle for me at all.
1: What?
2: It just sounds incorrect. Too sweet.
1: Incorrect. Okay. It probably is really sweet, though. You're probably right. And then the other food story for today. Snickers has a new frozen dipped cheesecake bites coming out.
2: Okay, that's good.
1: That sounds amazing. It's really good.
2: I love frozen Snickers. So,
1: The ice cream Snicker? Mm. Oh my
2: God. Just a regular candy bar throw in your freezer. Oh. That's good too.
1: Dude, you open my mind to all these like frozen treats.
2: Yeah.
1: Like sticking the Thin Mints in the freezer.
2: You've never done this stuff. And I'm like, I don't know how you grew up.
1: Well, not well, apparently.
2: Yeah, you're such a sheltered life, man. You throw your candy bar in the freezer and it turns into something magical.
1: I've never done that.
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It's the Basin's number one hit music mix, Mix 97.9. We've got some of the latest music for you from Noah Kahan. This is also the title of his latest album. It's The Great Divide.

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0: So you're on your own with the wasps. You have the power to take control of prediabetes. Visit doihaveprediabetes.org today. 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

0: 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It's Carly and Duncan. Thanks for hanging out today, but make sure you come back tomorrow morning.
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